comment. I might nigga lose ya. 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I would never live my life on a computer. IG'll get you life for a chickaboo ya. More power to ya. Love him from a distance. Why you always in the mirror?

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I digress with the die stressing me. If I digress, well then there's something wrong with me. I congress on myself to myself and I protest all this low oppressing myself. All this nonsense about being okay with this. So chivalrous, I'm not okay with this. 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I'm gonna stand on my grave and just reach my hand to the great abyss. Let me tell you this. I'm still a body, just a body, and I'm just like everybody. I'm a flesh and bone and body, sense of self that needs a body. Recognize itself through all the pattern shapes that go around it, but there's never anybody. It's just me, there is nobody, and I'm blind, but I still find it. All these shapes that have to find me through the fog that held my mind. Yes, I scream with all my finite guts to tear into a universe that don't care. It's just echo of my own soul, and I can't go or just let go of it. My imminent death is a weight on my chest, yo. My breath is congesting with all of this self-flow. I can't breathe, but I'm still spitting, and I don't believe, but I'm still spitting, and I can't leave, so I'm still spitting, and I can't breathe, but I'm

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0: 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The year that you were born, the year that you are now. His wife behind the camera.
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0: Clear. 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
1: Ni Chillaou, Jade FM et Gwenand.